0: To the walls of China, you're Carolina, yeah, you're Santa Claus.
1: Make more.
0: You're a knight in the streets of Cairo. You're a flight in an auto gyro. I'm the lazy house.

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0: I wouldn't kid you. You're a lucky seven.
1: Ha.
0: You're the curves that whiz from an arm like Dizzy Dean's. Strike your Niagara's waters, your Dion's daughters, and your Boston bees.
1: The bees come from Boston.
0: His name, you're the grave. Mr. Einstein's noodle. And your weight, well, let's see. An apple strudel.
1: Thanks.

Someone to hold you too close. Someone to hurt you too deep. Someone to sit in your chair.

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2: 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Ever see the jungle with the animals in fright?

information at 9 o'clock p.m. tonight from the Oval Office. I'll try to get you more as soon as we can. Thank you very much. Operation Desert Storm Forces, we're engaging targets in Kuwait and Iraq. President Bush will address the nation at 9 o'clock p.m. tonight from the Oval Office. I'll try to get you more as soon as we can. Thank you very much.